0: on Sunday night, a loaded ammunition magazine was discovered aboard Frontier Flight 4765 as it prepared to depart from Denver International Airport for Phoenix. While the airline's preliminary investigation suggests the magazine belonged to a law enforcement officer, the FBI is currently investigating to determine if any federal laws were violated. Children's Hospital Colorado is reporting a massive surge in pediatric trauma, with e-bike injuries jumping 184% and e-scooter injuries rising 84% over the past year. Medical experts attribute the spike to the increasing popularity of these devices, along with high travel speeds and frequent interactions with motor vehicle traffic. And Denver Broncos Ring of Fame quarterback Craig Morton has passed away at the age of 83 in Mill Valley, California. Morton is celebrated for leading the Broncos to their first ever Super Bowl appearance in 1977. I'm Teresa Taylor.
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8: Hey, good evening. Jake Jones here with a quick look at your local Four Corners forecast. Looks like we'll get down to about 48 degrees for a low here in Durango. Tomorrow, on Wednesday, we'll see increasing clouds throughout the region with about an 86 degree high. Another warm one on the way, and winds picking up to about 30 miles per hour. Blowing in chances of precipitation overnight Wednesday, about a 30% shot. That will clear up for Thursday. Got a sunny day there as well. Ghost of Springs up to 82 tomorrow. Cortez, 86. Aztec, Farmington, 88. And Silverton, 72.
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7: Hey, good evening. Jake Jones here with a quick look at your local Four Corners forecast. Looks like we'll get down to about 48 degrees for a low here in Durango. Tomorrow, on Wednesday, we'll see increasing clouds throughout the region with about an 86 degree high. Another warm one on the way, and winds picking up to about 30 miles per hour. Blowing in chances of precipitation overnight Wednesday, about a 30% shot. That will clear up for Thursday. Got a sunny day there as well. Gosa Springs up to 82 tomorrow. Cortez, 86. Aztec, Farmington, 88. And Silverton, 72.
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0: for the year ending in April rose 3.8%, up 2.8% for core CPI on an annual basis. Both annual readings were higher than forecast. The Iran conflict pushed prices higher, especially for gasoline, jet fuel, and diesel fuel. The April CPI report was skewed because of a technical change made because some data was not collected during last year's government shutdown. Janiko Solda, Fox News.
1: A man has pled guilty to a vehicle break-in in Atlanta that police say resulted in the theft of unreleased music by Beyonce. Kelvin Evans appeared in Fulton County Superior Court to answer to charges of entering an automobile and criminal trespass. He was sentenced to 2 years in prison. I'm Lisa Lacera. This is Fox News.
2: Good evening, Jake Jones here with a quick look at your local Four Corners forecast. Looks like we'll get down to about 48 degrees for a low here in Durango. Tomorrow on Wednesday, we'll see increasing clouds throughout the region with about an 86 degree high. Another warm one on the way, and winds picking up to about 30 miles per hour. Blowing in chances of precipitation overnight Wednesday, about a 30% shot. That will clear up for Thursday. Got a sunny day there as well. Pagosa Springs up to 82 tomorrow. Cortez 86. Aztec Farmington 88. And Silverton 72.
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0: in 2025 pointed to another man, Robert Eugene Breschers, as the sole killer. I'm Chris DeMeo. This is Fox News.
1: Good evening, Jake Jones here with a quick look at your local Four Corners forecast. Looks like we'll get down to about 48 degrees for a low here in Durango. Tomorrow on Wednesday, we'll see increasing clouds throughout the region with about an 86 degree high. Another warm one on the way, and winds picking up to about 30 miles per hour. Blowing in chances of precipitation overnight Wednesday, about a 30% shot. That will clear up for Thursday. Got a sunny day there as well. Pagosa Springs up to 82 tomorrow. Cortez 86. Aztec Farmington 88. And Silverton 72.
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0: Red Solo Cup, you're more than just plastic. You're more than amazing, you're more than fantastic. 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You're my friend.
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2: Turn it up, son. 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

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Now, I don't know how you're gonna take this. You might even hang up the phone. But you see, it really doesn't make any difference. 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
4: Well, look who just showed up again after all this time. 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

0: News. I'm Gianna Gelosi. President Trump heading to Beijing ahead of a high-stakes talk with Xi Jinping, making clear he doesn't need China's help when it comes to Iran.
1: He did say that he's going to have a very long talk with him about Iran, as China is the one that stands to benefit the most from the Strait of Hormuz reopening. The president says trade is at the top of the agenda for this historic summit. China wants lower tariffs. They currently have a 10% global tariff that expires very shortly here in July.
0: That's Fox's Aisha Hosni in Beijing. Now, when it comes to Iran.
2: In a post on Truth Social overnight, President Trump said, in part, Iran had 159 ships in their navy. Every single ship is now resting at the bottom of the sea. They have no navy. Their air force is gone. All technology is gone. Their leaders are no longer with us. And the country is an economic disaster.
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14: There's no need to fear. 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

pledge allegiance to the flag of the United States of America and to the republic for which it stands, one nation, under God, indivisible, with liberty and justice for all.

Amen to that. God bless America and good morning. Welcome into a Wednesday. The downhill slide to the weekend is, well, it starts in less than 6 hours. Let's put it that way. Looking outside right now, we might get a little bit of color in the sunrise. There are some clouds out there. Things are lightening up. We've also got a bit of a breeze here in the Durango area. Some air moving down through the Animas Valley. It's the morning ride. Captain and JR with you all the way until noon. Thanks for making us a part of your day. Here's the first look at the forecast, what you can expect for the rest of the day. We do have a slight chance of showers late this afternoon. Otherwise, it'll be mostly sunny with highs in the upper 80s. Tonight, showers ending by midnight, becoming clear and breezy with southwest winds gusting as high as 25 miles an hour. Tomorrow, a slight chance of showers and thunderstorms during the afternoon. Otherwise, sunny with highs near 80. On Friday, sunny with highs in the low 80s. And on Saturday, sunny with highs in the upper 70s and low to mid 80s. Looks like we're going to be settling into that pattern for a few days into next week anyway. Currently around the Four Corners, 51 degrees in Farmington to get the day started, 58 in Blanding, 50 in Cortez, in Silverton 38, Pagosa Springs 39, Bayfield 49, and that's what we've got here at the studios. 49 degrees at your brand of country, KRSJ. Pour yourself a cup of coffee. We're getting Wednesday started. It gets us just one day closer to the weekend. This is George Strait.

Alan Jackson, your brand of country, KRSJ. This Wednesday morning is 25 minutes after 6 o'clock now. All right, he wants to hear a country song. Harold, we'll play one. Here's Farron Young, The Sheriff.

Jukebox Songs, Barstool Beer, that's Greg Milligan on your brand of country. 100.5, 104.9 KRSJ on this Wednesday morning. 26 minutes away from 7 o'clock. Oh, I'm sorry, 24 minutes away. Here's Merle Haggard, Rainbow Stew.

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Me be the Loca. 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Good Wednesday morning, 17 minutes away from 7 o'clock. We've got mostly sunny skies, a little bit of a breeze. Warmed up to 50 degrees already, though. Here's KT Oslin. 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

0: 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Born in the mountains, built on local relationships, and here for the people and businesses that make Durango home. A reminder, road construction continues on College Drive in Durango. There will be lane closures at the intersection of 3rd Avenue and reduced speeds in place. You can expect small delays, especially at peak travel times. Also, Wilson Gulch Drive in Three Springs is closed for road work starting at the roundabout at Confluence Avenue. And there could be short delays on Colorado 151 between Tiffany and Allison as crews work on a culvert replacement. Well, we got another hot day ahead. Please drive safe, neighbors.
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1: That's Neon on your brand of country. 100.5, 1049 KRSJ. 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

0: Dozens of youth in a military van playing for the arrival of President Trump in China for critical meetings with China's President Xi Jinping.
1: President is trying to set the tone that he is coming at this from a position of strength, not weakness. Of course, you've got the Iran conflict looming in the background of these trade talks. He wants to make sure the focus remains on trade, not Iran.
0: That's White House correspondent Aisha Hosni in Beijing. As for China and the Islamic Republic,
2: normally 40 to 50% of China's oil passes through the Strait of Hormuz, while the U.S. blockade remains in effect exactly 1 month today. In fact, shipping data shows Chinese-owned oil tankers passing through the Strait of Hormuz overnight with Iran's permission.
0: That's Fox's Lucas Tomlinson in Dubai. 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
6: Rocky Mountain News Network. I'm Teresa Taylor. The man killed after being struck by a Frontier Airlines plane at Denver International Airport has been identified as 41-year-old Michael Mott, whose death was officially ruled a suicide. Authorities confirmed that Mott scaled an 8-foot security fence topped with barbed wire and entered a restricted runway area just minutes before the fatal impact. The Colorado State Patrol is currently evaluating a lane filtering pilot program that allows motorcyclists to pass stationary vehicles at stop signs or traffic lights. During the first official year of the law, the state recorded a 13% drop in motorcycle crashes and a significant decrease in injury-related incidents. And on Tuesday, senior U.S. District Court Judge R. Brooke Jackson ordered ICE agents in Colorado to undergo mandatory training to prevent further unlawful and warrantless arrests of undocumented immigrants. I'm Teresa Taylor.
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That's a possum George Jones and a cast of thousands. 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Part of cloudy skies in Durango right now. 52 degrees. It's the morning ride with Mac Davis, KRSJ.

0: Ed Bruce, you turn me on like a radio on your brand of country, 100.5, 1049 KRSJ. Partly cloudy skies building up in the Durango area. We've got 56 degrees now. Weather details right around the corner, along with music ready to go from Kenny Chesney and George Strait.
1: 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What can we find in Buckley Park on Friday, May 22nd?
2: We're going to have Steamworks down there. 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It's also your last chance to register. They're going to do a bike giveaway down there. We do our parade that's going to run from Ska downtown, and they dress up. You know, costumes are awesome.
1: Yeah, I would assume per capita, more people in this region have a costume box than other places.
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0: From the National Weather Service, there is a slight chance of showers late this afternoon. Otherwise, mostly sunny skies in the Four Corners with afternoon highs reaching the upper 80s. Winds out of the southwest could gust upwards of 30 miles an hour. Tonight, showers ending by midnight, becoming clear and breezy with southwest winds gusting as high as 25 miles an hour. Tomorrow, just a slight chance of showers and thunderstorms in the afternoon. It'll be sunny with afternoon highs in the mid-80s. On Friday, sunny with afternoon highs in the low 80s. Looking ahead to the weekend, looks like it's going to be another warm one. Sunshine throughout the Four Corners, afternoon highs in the upper 70s and low 80s. Around the Four Corners, currently 60 degrees in Farmington, 65 in Blanding, 62 in Cortez. In Silverton, 43 degrees. Pagosa Springs, 52. Bayfield, 59. And here at the studios, we've got partly cloudy skies, just a light breeze. It is 5-6. 56 degrees with Kenny Chesney and George Strait. All about shift work. 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

0: Mel Tillis and the Statesiders. I got the Hoss, your brand of country, KRSJ. 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
0: The number to call is 970-259-5487. 970-259-5487. Phone lines are on hold until I open the envelope. Find out what our question is for today. It is a multiple choice question. Listen closely. In 1969, Elvis scored a top 10 hit with In the Ghetto. It was his first top 10 single after a four-year absence and was part of the famous Elvis comeback, reaching number 3 on the Billboard charts. The song was written by a country legend. Who wrote In the Ghetto? Was it Ronnie Millsap, Eddie Rabbit, or Mac Davis? Think you know the answer? If you do, pick up the phone and give me a call. First person with the right answer gets that $15 gift certificate to Sunnyside Farms Market. The phone lines are now open. This is Danielle Peck.

Danielle Beck, finding a good man, your brand of country. 100.5, 104.9 KRSJ. And congratulations to Karen this morning. First caller with the correct answer got herself a $15 gift certificate to Sunnyside Farms, where you can get the area's best variety of fresh, local, and regional pasture-raised meats, free-range poultry, premium seafood, and specialty groceries. Sunnyside Farms Market, 1305 Escalante Drive here in Durango. Our question this morning was multiple choice. In 1969, Elvis scored a top 10 hit with In the Ghetto. It was his first top 10 single after a four-year absence and was part of the famous Elvis comeback, reaching number 3 on the Billboard charts. That song was written by a country legend. Who wrote In the Ghetto? Was it Ronnie Milsap, Eddie Rabbit, or Mac Davis? It was Mac Davis that wrote that. He also wrote Don't Cry Daddy for Elvis. Again, congratulations to Karen. We'll do this again tomorrow morning. Be listening for your chance to win. We'll play again. Entertainment trivia right here on your brand of country, KRSJ.

0: 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A reminder, road construction continues on College Drive in Durango. There will be lane closures at the intersection of 3rd Avenue and reduced speeds in place. You can expect small delays, especially at peak travel times. Also, Wilson Gulch Drive in Three Springs is closed for road work starting at the roundabout at Confluence Avenue. And there could be short delays on Colorado 151 between Tiffany and Allison as crews work on a culvert replacement. We got another hot day ahead. 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

0: This, I'm Therese Crowley. President Trump landed in Beijing to a red carpet welcomed by chanting Chinese youth, waving red China and U.S. flags. Fox's Aisha Hazmi on the summit with President Xi.
1: The president says that trade is top of mind during this historic summit in Beijing with President Xi. However, he does have a plan to have a long talk about Iran.
2: We have a lot of things to discuss. I wouldn't say Iran is one of them, to be honest with you, because we have Iran very much under control.
0: And China wants Trump to lower its 10% tariff. President Trump getting tucked in at a secure resort near the U.S. embassy for the night. As the Senate plans to vote on the War Powers Resolution to limit the president's military power on Iran, FDA Commissioner Marty McCarry has resigned after ruffling feathers of industry execs, vaping lobbyists, and anti-abortion groups trying to kill the abortion pill. 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
8: Rocky Mount News Network, I'm Teresa Taylor. A Douglas County jury has awarded Robert Dial $24 million in a civil rights lawsuit against former Parker detective Shannon Brooke Bucker. The case originated from Dial's 2022 arrest at Denver International Airport, which was based on a falsified affidavit Brooke Bucker filed after Dial hired an attorney for his son. On Tuesday, senior U.S. District Court Judge R. Brooke Jackson ordered ICE agents in Colorado to undergo mandatory training to prevent further unlawful and warrantless arrests of undocumented immigrants. The ruling follows findings that agents consistently failed to comply with previous court orders. And the Denver Broncos are set to kick off their season September 14th with a high-profile matchup against the Kansas City Chiefs in the first Monday Night Football game of the year. Following a season where they reached the AFC Championship game, the team expects quarterback Bo Nix to be fully recovered. I'm Teresa Taylor.
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That's the Dirt Band, partners, brothers, and friends on your brand of country, KRSJ. 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

0: Those are the Oak Ridge Boys and True Heart, your brand of country, 100.5, 104.9 KRSJ. Good morning. Partly cloudy skies in Durango right now, and not too bad. It is 60 degrees already. 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From the National Weather Service, there is a slight chance of showers late this afternoon. Otherwise, mostly sunny with highs in the upper 80s. Tonight, showers ending by midnight, becoming clear and breezy. Winds out of the southwest, gusting as high as 25 miles an hour. For tomorrow, again, a slight chance of showers and thunderstorms in the afternoon. It's going to be another warm one with highs in the mid-80s. On Friday, sunny with afternoon highs in the mid to low 80s. And on Saturday, look for sunny skies again with afternoon highs right around 80 degrees. Around the Four Corners, currently in Farmington, they're checking in at 61 degrees in Blanding. 65, Cortez, 61 and holding, 44 degrees in Silverton. In Pagosa Springs, 55. In Bayfield, 62. And here at the studios, it's an even 60. 60 degrees, your brand of country. KRSJ.
1: Good morning, and thanks for joining me for the Durango Business Update. Charlie Derrick here. This morning, talking with Anna Knowles with Farmers Market in downtown Durango.
2: This summer, we have 26 markets, and six of which will be at Second Saturdays on Main, and the remainder will be at TBK.
1: Can you gauge which one? 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
2: You know, it's a totally different vibe. Honestly, we have gotten a lot of positive feedback for the second Saturdays on Main. 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
1: on
2: Main.
1: So it almost doubles.
2: Yes.
1: And speaking of doubling, Anna, y'all are doubling up for folks who use an EBT.
2: As usual, you can come to the info booth and get out your SnapBucks, and we will double up to 20 every Saturday. 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
1: Anna, that is way too cool.
2: We're thrilled. It's a huge part of our market to ensure that healthy, local food is accessible to all.
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0: in the time it takes for this red light to turn green, we'll be back into another long set of your country favorites. 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
1: 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Also in person at the annual meeting on May 20th. 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The San Juan Symphony is going larger than life. Season 41 will showcase incredible music, guest artists, and thrilling performances with talented musicians. From Mozart's Jupiter to the rush of John Adams and Shostakovich, high-energy works that dazzle the senses with orchestral brilliance. Season ticket renewals are open now through the end of May. And new season tickets and all access passes to the Beyond the Concert Hall series will be available July 6th. For FCB News, I'm Sandy Connor.
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0: 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A reminder, road construction continues on College Drive in Durango. There will be lane closures at the intersection of 3rd Avenue and reduced speeds in place. You can expect small delays, especially at peak travel times. Also, Wilson Gulch Drive in Three Springs is closed for road work starting at the roundabout at Confluence Avenue. And there could be short delays on Colorado 151 between Tiffany and Allison as crews work on a culvert replacement. I got another hot day ahead. Please drive safe, neighbors.
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Carlene Carter, come on back. 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

0: News. I'm CJ Papa. President Trump in China for his two-day state visit. More than a dozen business leaders are part of the U.S. delegation.
1: The president hopes to announce a deal with Boeing at the end of this. Also, he will push China to buy more soybeans. So one of the goals for China is to get the tariffs reduced. They want to make their goods cheaper to export into the U.S.
0: Fox Business's Edward Lawrence at the White House. Another key reading on inflation release showing a spike.
2: Prices paid at the wholesale level before they reach consumers jumped in April. The producer price index rose 1.4% for the month, up 1% for core PPI, excluding food and energy.
0: Fox's Gina Gasola, 18 people still in quarantine, two facilities in Georgia and Nebraska. A group exposed to the hantavirus on that ill-fitted cruise ship. At least three passengers have died. 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
15: Rocky Mountain News Network, I'm Teresa Taylor. A Douglas County jury has awarded Robert Dial $24 million in a civil rights lawsuit against former Parker detective Shannon Brookbacher. The case originated from Dial's 2022 arrest at Denver International Airport, which was based on a falsified affidavit Brookbacher filed after Dial hired an attorney for his son. On Tuesday, senior U.S. District Court Judge R. Brooke Jackson ordered ICE agents in Colorado to undergo mandatory training to prevent further unlawful and warrantless arrests of undocumented immigrants. The ruling follows findings that agents consistently failed to comply with previous court orders. And the Denver Broncos are set to kick off their season September 14th with a high-profile matchup against the Kansas City Chiefs in the first Monday Night Football game of the year. Following a season where they reached the AFC Championship game, the team expects quarterback Bo Nix to be fully recovered. I'm Teresa Taylor.
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can say a lot of things, but she can't say that anymore. John Conley, your brand of country. 100.5, 1049 KRSJ on this Wednesday morning. Good morning. 9 minutes after 9 o'clock. Relax a little minute. Here's Charlie Pride.

That's a good buckle polish and two-stepper right there. Chris Young, getting you home, the black dress song on your brand of country, 100.5, 104.9 KRSJ. We got mostly clear skies in the Durango area now. Still a little bit of a breeze coming down the Animas Valley right now. 73 degrees. 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

0: We do have a slight chance of showers late this afternoon. Otherwise, mostly sunny with afternoon highs in the upper 80s. Tonight, showers ending by midnight, becoming clear. Tomorrow, a slight chance of showers and thunderstorms again in the afternoon. Otherwise, sunny with highs in the upper 80s. On Friday, sunny with highs in the mid-80s. And looking ahead to Saturday, we'll get the weekend started with sunny skies, highs in the low 80s. Around the Four Corners at last report, 74 in Farmington, 72 in Blanding, 73 in Cortez. In Silverton, 56. Pagosa Springs, 72. Bayfield, 74. And here at the studios, like I said, we've got mostly clear skies out these windows. It's 73 degrees. Your brand of country, KRSJ.
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3: 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They're hosting a rapid hiring event for a variety of clinical and non-clinical positions. Bring your resume and meet the recruitment team and hiring managers for quick 15-minute interviews. It takes place 5:30 to 7:30 p.m. on Thursday, May 14th at the Center for Workforce Excellence, 800 West Maple Street in Farmington. The Durango Public Library is hosting a silent book club at 1 p.m. on Saturday, May 16th. There's no assigned reading, no group discussion, and no judgment. How does it work? Bring your own book or grab one from the shelves and read alongside other readers for an hour. This is a free event and registration is not required.
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George Strait, Honky Tonk Crazy, your brand of country, KRSJ. Good morning. Up next, we've got FCB local headlines with Sandy Connor. Right after this, from Sylvia, here's Drifter.

Kevin Time with Clint Black on Your Brand of Country. KRSJ coming up next. Your chance to win a $15 gift certificate with Uncle Fixin's Comfort Food. Ridiculously Random Trivia is coming up next on Your Brand of Country. 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

Could have been a cowboy. The big dog, Toby Keith, on your brand of country, 100.5, 1049 KRSJ. It's time now for Ridiculously Random Trivia. If you're the first caller with the correct answer to this morning's Ridiculously Random Trivia question, you'll win a $15 gift certificate to Uncle Fixin's across from Rotary Park, perfecting the art of comfort food. With today's heat like it's going to be, swing by and try their gourmet ice cream. You will not be disappointed. The number to call is 970-259-5487. 970-259-5487. Question is in this envelope. Let's find out what it is. It is a multiple choice question this morning. Okay, JR, here we go. Listen closely. This country uses about 4 billion, with a B, 4 billion miles of toilet paper each calendar year. Which one is it? The United States, India, or China? Once again, this country uses about 4 billion miles of toilet paper each calendar year. Which one is it? The United States, India, or China? If you think you know the answer, pick up the phone and give me a call. First person with the right answer gets that gift certificate. The phone lines are now open.

0: 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Congratulations to Archie Archuleta this morning. First caller with the correct answer to our ridiculously random trivia question. Got himself a $15 gift certificate to Uncle Fixin's on the north side of VFW across from Rotary Park. Come try some of the best and freshest foods, desserts, and beverages you've ever had, especially the gourmet ice cream when it gets hot like it's going to today. Uncle Fixin's, always perfecting the art of comfort food. Our question this morning, multiple choice. JR, where do you get a question like this? Where do you, huh? Today.com. I'll take your word for it. Here is the question. This country uses about 4 billion miles of toilet paper each calendar year. Which one is it? The United States, India, or China? Well, it takes a lot of people to use that much. China, the answer we were looking for. China. Again, congratulations to Archie. We'll do this again tomorrow morning. Be listening for your chance to win. We'll play again. Ridiculously random trivia on Your Brand of Country, KRSJ. 4 billion miles of toilet paper. That's a lot of Charmin. A lot.
1: They passed an ordinance in the town. They said we'd have to tear it down. That little old shack out back, so dear to me.

and read the Sears and Roebuck catalog. 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It was in that quiet spot, daily cares could be forgot. 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

0: 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A reminder, road construction continues on College Drive in Durango. There will be lane closures at the intersection of 3rd Avenue and reduced speeds in place. You can expect small delays, especially at peak travel times. Also, Wilson Gulch Drive in Three Springs is closed for road work starting at the roundabout at Confluence Avenue. And there could be short delays on Colorado 151 between Tiffany and Allison as crews work on a culvert replacement. We got another hot day ahead. 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

0: I'm Therese Crowley. A red carpet airport reception in Red China.
1: A military band and honor guard welcomed President Trump to Beijing as he exited Air Force One. Plus some 300 Chinese youngsters with chants of warm welcome. It's already nighttime in Beijing. When dawn rises, the two leaders will get down to business discussing trade, Iran, and U.S. arms sales to Taiwan.
0: Fox's Jonathan Savage. Energy prices from the Iran war drive a hot rise in April. Wholesale inflation 6% for the year. The South Carolina Supreme Court has overturned the murder conviction of disgraced lawyer Alec Murdaugh, ordering a new trial on the killing of his wife and son because of improper jury influence by the court clerk. Murdaugh is also doing time for stealing from clients. 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
15: Rocky Mountain News Network, I'm Teresa Taylor. The man killed after being struck by a Frontier Airlines plane at Denver International Airport has been identified as 41-year-old Michael Mott, whose death was officially ruled a suicide. Authorities confirmed that Mott scaled an 8-foot security fence topped with barbed wire and entered a restricted runway area just minutes before the fatal impact. The Colorado State Patrol is currently evaluating a lane filtering pilot program that allows motorcyclists to pass stationary vehicles at stop signs or traffic lights. During the first official year of the law, the state recorded a 13% drop in motorcycle crashes and a significant decrease in injury-related incidents. And on Tuesday, senior U.S. District Court Judge R. Brooke Jackson ordered ICE agents in Colorado to undergo mandatory training to prevent further unlawful and warrantless arrests of undocumented immigrants. I'm Teresa Taylor.
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Kathy Mate is burning old memories on your brand of country, KRSJ, for this Wednesday morning. Good morning. It's 9 minutes after 10 o'clock. Captain and JR with you on the morning ride all the way until noon. There's Joe Nichols. Tequila makes her clothes fall off. And there's really no downside to that.

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0: From the National Weather Service, sunshine today with afternoon highs in the upper 80s and low 90s. Mostly clear tonight, overnight lows in the upper 40s and low 50s. Winds out of the west after midnight could gust to 20 miles an hour. Tomorrow, a slight chance of late day showers, otherwise mostly sunny with highs in the upper 80s. Winds out of the southwest gusting to 30 miles an hour. Thursday, just a slight chance of showers and thunderstorms afternoon, otherwise sunny with afternoon highs near 80. And on Friday, we'll wrap up the week with plenty of sunshine and afternoon highs in the mid to low 80s.
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McBride and the Ride, Love on the Loose, on your brand of country, 100.5, 104.9 KRSJ. It's 23 minutes after 10 o'clock now. We are off and running on 40 minutes of commercial-free country with Maddie and Tay. 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

0: 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That's
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David Frizzell, Shelley West, the Cajun Invitation on your brand of country, KRSJ. Got a little Lee Greenwood now from the request line. It ain't no trick. It takes magic. KRSJ.

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Linda Ronstadt, Silver Threads, Golden Needles, your brand of country, KRSJ. 11 o'clock waiting right around the corner for us right after this from Eddie Rabbit. I Want to Dance with You, KRSJ.

0: Gianna DeLosi. President Trump is in Beijing for a high-stakes face-to-face meeting with President Xi, and trade, tech, and Taiwan all expected to be at the top of the agenda.
1: Taiwan hit record highs last year for its trade, and that's fueled by the AI surge. And some say that boom is adding friction and also giving Taiwan cover. The island, which, get this, is just roughly the size of the state of Maryland, it produces most of the world's advanced semiconductor chips, about 90%. So that means what happens there in Taiwan will be felt everywhere.
0: That's Fox Business's Lydia Hu. The South Carolina State Supreme Court overturned Alec Murdaugh's murder convictions in the killings of his wife and son in 2021 and throughout his life sentence, ruling unanimously that a court clerk influenced jurors to find Murdaugh guilty. Becky Hill later pleaded guilty to lying. 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
5: Rocky Mountain News Network, I'm Teresa Taylor. A Douglas County jury has awarded Robert Dial $24 million in a civil rights lawsuit against former Parker detective Shannon Brookbacher. The case originated from Dial's 2022 arrest at Denver International Airport, which was based on a falsified affidavit Brookbacher filed after Dial hired an attorney for his son. On Tuesday, senior U.S. District Court Judge R. Brooke Jackson ordered ICE agents in Colorado to undergo mandatory training to prevent further unlawful and warrantless arrests of undocumented immigrants. The ruling follows findings that agents consistently failed to comply with previous court orders. And the Denver Broncos are set to kick off their season September 14th with a high-profile matchup against the Kansas City Chiefs in the first Monday Night Football game of the year. Following a season where they reached the AFC Championship game, the team expects quarterback Bo Nix to be fully recovered. I'm Teresa Taylor.
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Captain and JR with you till noon. Here's the king of country music, George Strait.

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1: 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From the National Weather Service, sunshine today with afternoon highs in the upper 80s and low 90s. Mostly clear tonight, overnight lows in the upper 40s and low 50s. Winds out of the west after midnight could gust to 20 miles an hour. Tomorrow, a slight chance of late day showers, otherwise mostly sunny with highs in the upper 80s. Winds out of the southwest gusting to 30 miles an hour. Thursday, just a slight chance of showers and thunderstorms afternoon, otherwise sunny with afternoon highs near 80. And on Friday, we'll wrap up the week with plenty of sunshine and afternoon highs in the mid to low 80s.
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Joe Nichols kicking off an extra long set of Your Brand of Country, 100.5, 104.9 KRSJ. We're going to keep it going now with John Pardee. She's a heartache, but apparently just on the dance floor. How does that work?

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struggling to keep the shiny side up, Easton Corbin, all over the road on your brand of country, KRSJ. That'll wrap it up for me. JR has done hit the bricks, and I am headed to South Camp in just a few minutes, but we're back tomorrow morning, 6 a.m. You bring the coffee, we'll bring the country, and we will roll out a Ready For It Throwback Thursday. Looking forward to that. In the meantime, buckle up. The downhill slide of the weekend starts in less than 3 minutes. Have a wonderful afternoon. Live it while you can. This ain't no dress rehearsal.

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0: From the National Weather Service, there is a slight chance of showers late this afternoon. Otherwise, it'll be mostly sunny with highs in the upper 80s. Winds out of the southwest expected to gust as high as 30 miles an hour. Tonight, showers ending by midnight, becoming clear and breezy. Tomorrow, a slight chance of showers and thunderstorms again in the afternoon. Otherwise, sunny with afternoon highs in the upper 80s. On Friday, sunny with afternoon highs in the mid 80s. And looking ahead to Saturday, we'll see mostly sunny skies with highs in the mid to low 80s.
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0: News. I'm John Saucier. President Trump arriving in Beijing today for a summit with Chinese President Xi Jinping. The two leaders were expected to discuss trade and tariffs, among other subjects. Kentucky Republican Representative James Comer telling Fox Business the United States needs a trade deal with China.
1: We need China to buy more agriculture goods from the United States. We need China to import American energy. And at the same time, I think there are things China can produce cheaper than we can in the United States.
0: Republicans in several states pushing forward on redrawing congressional maps ahead of the midterms. House Speaker Mike Johnson on Fox and Friends talking about the GOP's razor-thin majority heading into November's elections.
2: We have a great record to run on. We got better candidates in the field. We're applying common sense. Again, that's a big thing. You have a president who's running like it's 2024. He's out on the campaign trail as well because the stakes are so high.
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15: Rocky Mountain News Network, I'm Teresa Taylor. A Douglas County jury has awarded Robert Dial $24 million in a civil rights lawsuit against former Parker detective Shannon Brooke Bucker. The case originated from Dial's 2022 arrest at Denver International Airport, which was based on a falsified affidavit Brooke Bucker filed after Dial hired an attorney for his son. On Tuesday, senior U.S. District Court Judge R. Brooke Jackson ordered ICE agents in Colorado to undergo mandatory training to prevent further unlawful and warrantless arrests of undocumented immigrants. The ruling follows findings that agents consistently failed to comply with previous court orders. And the Denver Broncos are set to kick off their season September 14th with a high-profile matchup against the Kansas City Chiefs in the first Monday Night Football game of the year. Following a season where they reached the AFC Championship game, the team expects quarterback Bo Nix to be fully recovered. I'm Teresa Taylor.
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4: 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I'm Doug Turner, and I approve this message because, as President John Adams warned, liberty once lost is lost forever. 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

0: 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From the National Weather Service, there is a slight chance of showers late this afternoon. Otherwise, it'll be mostly sunny with highs in the upper 80s. Winds out of the southwest expected to gust as high as 30 miles an hour. Tonight, showers ending by midnight, becoming clear and breezy. Tomorrow, a slight chance of showers and thunderstorms again in the afternoon. Otherwise, sunny with afternoon highs in the upper 80s. On Friday, sunny with afternoon highs in the mid 80s. And looking ahead to Saturday, we'll see mostly sunny skies with highs in the mid to low 80s.
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Devil went down to Georgia. He was looking for a soul to steal. He was in a bind because he was way behind and he was willing to make a deal. When he came across this young man sawing on a fiddle and playing it hot, and the devil jumped up on a hickory stump and said, "Boy, let me tell you what. I guess you didn't know it, but I'm a fiddle player too. And if you'd care to take a dare, I'll make a bet with you. Now you play pretty good fiddle, boy, but give the devil his due. I bet a fiddle of gold against your soul, because I think I'm better than you." The boy said, "My name's Johnny, and it might be a sin, but I'll take your bet, and you're going to regret, because I'm the best as ever."

opened up his case and he said, "I'll start this show." And fire flew from his fingertips as he rosined up his bow. And he pulled the bow across the strings and it made an evil hiss. And then a band of demons joined in and it sounded something like

The devil bowed his head because he knew that he'd been beat. And he laid that golden fiddle on the ground at Johnny's feet. Johnny said, "Devil, just come on back if you ever want to try again. 'Cause I told you once, you son of a gun, I'm

0: Fox News. I'm Tom Graham. The Trump administration claims they're cracking down on fraud involving taxpayer-funded programs. Vice President J.D. Vance warning states to do more.
1: For those states that refuse to get serious about fraud, we are going to turn off that anti-fraud money. And if we continue to find problems, we can turn off other resources within their state Medicaid programs as well.
0: Trump administration's increased focus on fraud started with investigations in Minnesota. A former lawyer from South Carolina who was convicted of murdering his wife and adult son has won a new trial.
2: The state Supreme Court in South Carolina is granting Alex Murdaugh a new trial. The former attorney from a prominent legal firm bearing his family name was sent to prison for life in 2023 after being convicted of killing both his wife Maggie and adult son Paul.
0: Fox's Evan Brown. 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
16: Rocky Mountain News Network, I'm Teresa Taylor. The man killed after being struck by a Frontier Airlines plane at Denver International Airport has been identified as 41-year-old Michael Mott, whose death was officially ruled a suicide. Authorities confirmed that Mott scaled an 8-foot security fence topped with barbed wire and entered a restricted runway area just minutes before the fatal impact. The Colorado State Patrol is currently evaluating a lane filtering pilot program that allows motorcyclists to pass stationary vehicles at stop signs or traffic lights. During the first official year of the law, the state recorded a 13% drop in motorcycle crashes and a significant decrease in injury-related incidents. And on Tuesday, senior U.S. District Court Judge R. Brooke Jackson ordered ICE agents in Colorado to undergo mandatory training to prevent further unlawful and warrantless arrests of undocumented immigrants. I'm Teresa Taylor.
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3: 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From the National Weather Service, there is a slight chance of showers late this afternoon. Otherwise, it'll be mostly sunny with highs in the upper 80s. Winds out of the southwest expected to gust as high as 30 miles an hour. Tonight, showers ending by midnight, becoming clear and breezy. Tomorrow, a slight chance of showers and thunderstorms again in the afternoon. Otherwise, sunny with afternoon highs in the upper 80s. On Friday, sunny with afternoon highs in the mid-80s. And looking ahead to Saturday, we'll see mostly sunny skies with highs in the mid to low 80s.
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1: Brother Jukebox, sister wine. 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Bubba shot the jukebox last night. He said it played a sad song. 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

0: News. I'm John Saucier. President Trump said this week the ceasefire with Iran is on life support and that the latest Iranian peace proposal was totally unacceptable. Vice President J.D. Vance, though, says he's still seeing progress.
1: The fundamental question is, do we make enough progress that we satisfy the president's red line? And the red line is very simple. He needs to feel confident that we've put a number of protections in place such that Iran will never have a nuclear weapon.
0: The CDC is monitoring American passengers exposed to the hantavirus while aboard a Dutch cruise ship. Dr. Brendan Jackson, leading the response at the University of Nebraska, says staff have been monitoring patients since May 11th.
2: This particular virus has a long incubation period, so the monitoring period is 42 days. And the 42 days started with the departure of the ship.
0: There are two other Americans in quarantine at George's Emory University. We've heard a patient in France is critically ill. 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
6: Rocky Mountain News Network, I'm Teresa Taylor. A Douglas County jury has awarded Robert Dial $24 million in a civil rights lawsuit against former Parker detective Shannon Brookbacher. The case originated from Dial's 2022 arrest at Denver International Airport, which was based on a falsified affidavit Brookbacher filed after Dial hired an attorney for his son. On Tuesday, senior U.S. District Court Judge R. Brooke Jackson ordered ICE agents in Colorado to undergo mandatory training to prevent further unlawful and warrantless arrests of undocumented immigrants. The ruling follows findings that agents consistently failed to comply with previous court orders. And the Denver Broncos are set to kick off their season September 14th with a high-profile matchup against the Kansas City Chiefs in the first Monday Night Football game of the year. Following a season where they reached the AFC Championship game, the team expects quarterback Bo Nix to be fully recovered. I'm Teresa Taylor.
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7: From the National Weather Service, there is a slight chance of showers late this afternoon. Otherwise, it'll be mostly sunny with highs in the upper 80s. Winds out of the southwest expected to gust as high as 30 miles an hour. Tonight, showers ending by midnight, becoming clear and breezy. Tomorrow, a slight chance of showers and thunderstorms again in the afternoon. Otherwise, sunny with afternoon highs in the upper 80s. On Friday, sunny with afternoon highs in the mid-80s. And looking ahead to Saturday, we'll see mostly sunny skies with highs in the mid to low 80s.
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0: Fox News, I'm Tom Graham. The Trump administration claims it's cracking down on fraud involving taxpayer-funded programs.
1: How long are people going to pay into programs if they know that that money doesn't go to a low-income kid who needs health care, but that money goes into a fraudster getting rich?
0: Vice President J.D. Vance warning states to do more. The CDC monitoring American passengers who were exposed to the Hanta virus while aboard a Dutch cruise ship.
2: All the passengers that were on the ship after that detection phase were transported just several days ago on a private plane directly from the Canary Islands to here in Omaha, Nebraska.
0: Dr. Brandon Jackson of the CDC says they are quarantining at the University of Nebraska. A Utah mother who published a children's book about grief after the death of her husband and was later found guilty of killing him, learning her fate. Corey Richens was sentenced to life in prison. 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
3: From the National Weather Service, there is a slight chance of showers late this afternoon. Otherwise, it'll be mostly sunny with highs in the upper 80s. Winds out of the southwest expected to gust as high as 30 miles an hour. Tonight, showers ending by midnight, becoming clear and breezy. Tomorrow, a slight chance of showers and thunderstorms again in the afternoon. Otherwise, sunny with afternoon highs in the upper 80s. On Friday, sunny with afternoon highs in the mid 80s. And looking ahead to Saturday, we'll see mostly sunny skies with highs in the mid to low 80s.
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5: This is Doug Turner, Republican for Governor. 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It's our right as Americans. When the Democrats tried to pass Senate Bill 17 this year to grab your guns instead of holding violent criminals accountable, conservatives united and we stopped it. 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I'm Doug Turner. As the only NRA member in this governor's race, you can count on me to protect your right to defend yourself and your family. 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I'm Doug Turner, and I approve this message because as President John Adams warned, liberty once lost is lost forever. 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

0: What time zone am I on? What country am I in?
1: It doesn't matter. It's 5 o'clock somewhere.
0: It's always on 5 in Margaritaville, come to think of it.
1: Yeah, I heard that.
0: You've been there, haven't you?
1: Yes, sir.
0: I've seen your boat there.

0: News. I'm John Saucier. The Energy Secretary, Chris Wright, says Iran has access to enough uranium to obtain a nuclear weapon. Well, Louisiana Senator John Kennedy on Vox telling us why he doesn't trust Iran having access to nuclear materials.
1: Iran has been a problem since God was a baby. And the problem is that the leadership there is a strain of crazy that can't be fixed. If you give them a bomb, they will use it.
0: The CDC is monitoring American passengers who are exposed to hantavirus on a Dutch cruise ship. They're quarantining at the University of Nebraska. The incident manager for the hantavirus response from the CDC, Dr. David Fitter, says they're being transparent.
2: We're working really closely with all contacts to ensure that they understand what is expected for them to appropriately monitor themselves.
0: Three people have died from that disease on board of that vessel. 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
15: 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Also in person at the annual meeting on May 20th. 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The San Juan Symphony is going larger than life. Season 41 will showcase incredible music, guest artists, and thrilling performances with talented musicians. From Mozart's Jupiter to the Rush of John Adams and Shostakovich, high-energy works that dazzle the senses with orchestral brilliance. Season ticket renewals are open now through the end of May. And new season tickets and all access passes to the Beyond the Concert Hall series will be available July 6th. For FCB News, I'm Sandy Connor.
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0: We have to have volunteers. We cannot do this event without them, and we appreciate them, and they do wonderful, but we can't keep the riders safe without them.
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0: Yes, we always need volunteers. We cannot do this event without them. 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And then Sunday, we need volunteers for course marshaling and crossing guards throughout the grid for the mountain bike event.
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2: Hey, good evening. Jake Jones here. I got a quick look at your local Four Corners forecast, and we do have chances of precipitation on that forecast tonight. 30% chance of it here in Durango, with a low down about 44 degrees and winds up to 25 miles per hour. And likely will clear out overnight. We got a sunny day on the forecast for Thursday tomorrow. 80 degrees for a high here in Durango, 77 in Pagosa Springs tomorrow, Cortez about 80 as well, 82 down south in Aztec and Farmington, and Silverton up north get it to about 67, all with clear conditions.
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